0: Dit is Joe Non-Stop.
1: 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It's systematic. It's hydromatic. Why is it greased lightning?

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1: 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Nice and easy. But there's just one thing, you see. We never, ever do nothing nice and easy. We always do it nice and rough. But we're gonna take the beginning of this song and do it easy. But then we're gonna do the finish